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We're getting closer, baby. 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

0: Davis Spillane, ladies and gentlemen. Davis Spillane from Ireland.
1: Best of Rock FM. Soft Rock. Für die ruhigen Momente.